know I'm proud of you, right? Okay? No worries. Just go up there, keep your eyes on the ball, hands through, okay? Just like we practice.

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0: You're here. You're here. That's country music. That's country.

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